Once again, Joe Negri, this time Darn That Dream from the album Dream Dancing, the Joe Negri Trio. Great album. I'm Tony Mowat. So good to be with you. This is your jazz. It is indeed yours, and I appreciate you being there as always. Up next is Cedar Walton doing Fiesta Española.

many artists can play a mean seashell. In jazz, it's trombonist Steve Turay. In 1972, Steve's career picked up momentum when Ray Charles hired him to go on tour. A year later, Turay's mentor, Woody Shaw, brought him into Art Blakey's Jazz Messengers. Rashawn Roland Kirk introduced him to the seashell as an instrument, and he's incorporated them into his diverse musical style. Turay has been a member of the Saturday Night Live band since 1984 and leads several different ensembles. In 2024, he released Sanyas, his first live recording as a leader in more than 50 years. The title track takes him back to when Woody Shaw recorded Sanyas on his 1975 Moon Train album, Turay's first composition and first solo in his brilliant career. I'm Michelle Robbins. Steve Turay is on your 24/7 Worldwide Jazz Connection. 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

Lester Young was known as Prez, president of the tenor saxophone. One of the most influential players of his instrument, he started out playing in his family's band. He and his father clashed often, and Lester Young left the band when he refused to tour southern states in protest of Jim Crow laws. In 1932, he joined Count Basie's band, fueling his rise to stardom. Hear the music of Lester Young on Jazz PHX on KJZZ 91.5 HD2, Phoenix,

That's called Moten Swing. That's a classic thing done by Marcus Shelby and his jazz orchestra. Before that, the MJQ, the Modern Jazz Quartet, and Skating in Central Park. I'm Tony Mowat. Up next is How Could You Do a Thing Like That to Me? Yes, as done by Carol Sloan.

Carole Sloan, and How Can You Do a Thing Like That to Me. Up next is Art Blakey and the Jazz Messengers, and we're going to conclude things here with Scott Hamilton.

That was Charlie Hayden and the Quartet West doing our Spanish love song. I'm Tony Mowat. Thank you for sharing it once again with me. The best in jazz right here. And Charlie Hayden, by the way, has performed with so many greats. And this particular album, it was Ernie Watts who was on alto sax from the album Always Say Goodbye. Your jazz host, Tony Mowat, on the night side. Up next is Stan Getz. This is his interpretation of Melinda.

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World-renowned guitarist and vocalist John Pizzarelli presents Dear Mr. Bennett, a loving tribute to one of the great crooners of our time, on Thursday night, September 17th, in two shows. Grammy Award-winning bassist Esperanza Spalding returns for three shows on Saturday and Sunday, September 19th and 20th. And saxophonist Joshua Redman brings his quartet on September 23rd for two shows in a centennial tribute to John Coltrane. Check out who's coming to play at the MIM. 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

Satin Doll, as done by McCoy Tyner. That is taken from a very popular album that McCoy Tyner recorded, oh, this had to be about 5 or 6 years ago, called Nights of Ballads and Blues, which is on the Impulse label. I'm Tony Mowat, your jazz, right here for you on a regular basis, and it's a pleasure for me to share it with you. Here's another Pittsburgher, Eddie Jefferson, and with him, James Moody. You know, he was James Moody's traveling manager. He was his right arm. Eddie Jefferson, who wrote so many great songs as well. This is called Disappointed.

I went by her house to take her to a dance, and we were going to have a steak. But when I knocked upon the door, there was no answer. Lord, in the morning, don't you know? I'd never even thought that while I was standing around and waiting, she was halfway out of town. I figured maybe she had gone out to the store to get a couple things she needed, cause she knew I'd wait around. I sat down on the steps and smoked a cigarette, cause I just knew that she'd be back in plenty of time. The first thing I knew, an hour, then two, and then three went by. All my cigarettes were gone, and I was wondering to myself, what in the world has happened? When the lady from next door came up to me and said, I know you're the fella that's been coming around. I don't know how this is gonna sound, but Virginia's out of town, and she told me to tell you that she won't be back, cause she has gone off with her lover to get married. Why in the world did she do it?

Lou Tabakin has been playing tenor saxophone and flute professionally since 1962. During his career, he's played with greats including Cab Calloway. He was part of the bands on The Dick Cavett Show and The Tonight Show. He met his wife, Toshiko Akiyoshi, in 1967. She was invited to play in Clark Terry's band, in which Lou Tabakin was a member. They formed a quartet, then married in 1969. Hear the music of Lou Tabakin on Jazz PHX on KJZZ 91.5 HD2

Wynton Kelly's version of On Green Dolphin Street. And that's from the Riverside Original Jazz Classics. Before that, Kenny Burrell and I Didn't Know About You from the Allington Is Forever collection on the Fantasy label. Joe Henderson was assisting him on tenor sax. Tony Mowat, your companion here. And it's indeed a pleasure for me to share America's classical music with you.

Joe Henderson, once again, this time doing Felicidade. Ileana Elias was the pianist. Hope you're enjoying the jazz, my friends. It's always a pleasure to share this music with you. Please let us know how you feel, and if there's something in particular you do want to hear, it would be my pleasure. Let's conclude this hour with an old standard by Count Basie with Oscar Peterson. It's called These Foolish Things Remind Me of You.

Guitarist Grant Green with On Green Dolphin Street on your 24/7 worldwide home for jazz, KJZZ 91.5 HD2, Jazz PHX. Grant recorded that in the early 60s for Blue Note, and when he recorded it, it was during a time where he had this prolific output of recorded music. In fact, the label couldn't keep up with him. He was doing it so much, so they decided to shelve the album that had Green Dolphin Street on it and didn't release it until 1980. I'm Michelle Robbins with Night Moods, 3 hours of the best mix of classic and modern grooves to take away all the workday stress. The world is still mourning the loss of two-time Grammy-winning vocalist Cassandra Wilson, who passed away on September 1st. She was only 70. Wilson was named an NEA Jazz Master, the highest award in jazz, and Time magazine called her America's Best Singer in 2001. That rich contralto voice could take any song and make it her own, whether it was jazz, blues, folk, pop, R&B, or country. And as John Batiste put in his eulogy last Wednesday, Wilson sounded like the South. This next set features three songs from three different Cassandra Wilson albums, starting with Blue Light Till Dawn and You Don't Know What Love Is on jazzphx.org. Cassandra Wilson, may her memory always be a blessing.

One of the few vocalists I think that really did Miles Davis's work justice. The late Cassandra Wilson on jazzphx.org from Traveling Miles and Run the Voodoo Down. Also from Loverly, singing St. James Infirmary. Cassandra Wilson, who passed away at age 70 last week, September 1st. I'm Michelle Robbins. Glad to be able to honor her memory on jazzphx.org. Still to come this hour, some Bobby Broom and Ramsey Lewis, and now introducing you to a new singer on the scene, Eve Cornelius, with Long John Blues on Jazz PHX.

Thelonious Monk and John Coltrane live at Carnegie Hall, Sweet and Lovely on jazzphx.org. I'm Michelle Robbins with Jazz in Phoenix. Good to have you here. This next set has Ramsey Lewis, Bobby Broom, and now Camille Thurman. She'll be starting this next set of jazz. She's a saxophonist, vocalist, and educator. And this is from her Confluence Volume 1 album and the Carpenters tune Close to You. Camille is part of the exciting new group, the Nash Collective. Nash's new all-star ensemble will celebrate 14 years of unforgettable live jazz at the club in two shows on November 6th, the 14th anniversary weekend at the Nash. And joining her will be trumpeter Ashlyn Parker, Clark Gibson on saxophone, guitarist Paul Bolenback, Rachel Eckroth on piano, Corcoran Holt on bass, and of course holding down the drums will be Lewis Nash. If you need more details on the Nash's 14th anniversary celebration weekend, it's available online at jazzphx.org. Why?

Ramsey Lewis on Jazz PHX with Rendezvous off Songs from the Heart. And Bobby Broom joined us with his latest album, Notes of Thanks and Doxy. I'm Michelle Robbins. You know, a lot of great jazz artists are coming to town for fall and winter. 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Michael Eckroth and Minas Messengers with Canto 2 from New Paths. 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

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Stan Getz didn't record a lot with Chet Baker, but when they did, it was magical. I'm Michelle Robbins with Jazz in Phoenix, on your home for jazz, worldwide 24-7, KJZZ 91.5 HD2, Jazz PHX. The world is still in shock and mourning the loss of Cassandra Wilson, a voice for the ages that will never be able to be replicated. It's just wonderful that we were able to have her in our lives for so many years. I want to play another song, this one from her Glamored album, because she had a way with covers. She could definitely make them her own, and this is one I've always enjoyed listening to. Here's Cassandra Wilson singing Fragile on Jazz PHX.

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They released this a few years ago, and a wonderful track, Soft Winds, on jazzphx.org, your worldwide home for jazz 24/7. And something new from saxophonist Rob Dixon, bringing in guitarist Dave Stryker to help flesh out that Naptown soul sound, walking in rhythm. I'm Michelle Robbins with Jazz in Phoenix. What are you doing this weekend? I know it's the 25th anniversary of 9/11, but maybe you need to go out and hear some live jazz to take your mind off how bad the world can be. 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He's an incredible storyteller, pianist, and band leader. Yeah, you just want to make sure you're there to see that Late Night No Cover with Andrew Wallace, following Nazim Rajid and New Renaissance. 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

Drummer Emerson Laffey, who makes his home and plays right here in the Valley of the Sun on jazzphx.org from their album Los Banditos with Yanis Gaudelis and Mario Mendevil, Latin Jam. Also Denise Donatelli's new album Take My Breath Away and How Little It Matters, How Little We Know. Jeffrey Keyser, her musical director, collaborator, and pianist on this album. I'm Michelle Robbins with Jazz in Phoenix, continuing with Javon Jackson and one of the albums he made with poet laureate Nikki Giovanni, Sometimes I Feel Like a Motherless Child, on Jazz PHX.

JazzPHX.org and 91.5 HD2. That's pianist Miki Yamanaka, her new album, Breathe. There's several new albums with breathing in the title. This one's just simply Breathe. And the track Indigo, featuring Nicole Glover on the saxophone. Carmen Lundy, who was just appointed an NEA Jazz Master, I think the ceremony's coming up around the 15th, and you can live stream it. That was No Better Love from her latest album, Notes from the Wine Cellar. I'm Michelle Robbins with Jazz in Phoenix. Thanks so much for joining me today. It's great to be able to play you some of the classics and also introduce you to new artists. Now, this next artist really needs no introduction, but it is a new album. Stefan Harris on Vibes, Legacy Dances. Here's West End Blues on Jazz PHX. This is KJZZ 91.5 HD2 Phoenix, a service of the Maricopa Community Colleges.

Saxophonist Scott Hamilton is in the Jazz Spotlight on your 24/7 Worldwide Jazz Connection, jazzphx.org. From Live at Pyatt Hall in Vancouver, Canada, Old Fashioned Love. I'm Michelle Robbins. Thanks for joining me for the Jazz Spotlight every Thursday at noon and again at 9, focusing on an artist and their music. And today, the light is shining on Scott Hamilton. Scott Hamilton, when most young musicians were chasing fusion or free jazz in the 70s, he was reviving the classic small group swing. Yeah. When he was 22, he went to New York from Providence, Rhode Island, to try and make his way in the world of music. And in 1976, when contemporaries wanted to sound like John Coltrane, Hamilton instead modeled his warm golden tone on swing-era legends like Ben Webster, Coleman Hawkins, and Johnny Hodges. He recorded a live album in 2022 at Birdland with vocalist Carol Sloan. Here's your Driving Me Crazy on jazzphx.org.

Come on, Jay.

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I never did that before. That was the most interesting thing. I think that's called jazz. I think that's called improvisation. I think. It just made sense to do it then. And thank you for doing it with me, all of you.

Turn with Jeff Hamilton on drums for September in the Rain. I'm Michelle Robbins. So glad you could join me as we dig into the music of Scott Hamilton, who turned 72 on September 12th. Famed trumpeter Roy Eldridge championed the young Hamilton in Boston and helped him launch his New York career. Eldridge, he was sort of a hard-nosed guy. He was very critical, but Hamilton credits those unvarnished critiques with shaping his professional career. This next set is the Gershwin tune, Embraceable You, and I'll follow that with a Rodgers and Hart tune, Falling in Love, with love. Scott Hamilton on Jazz PHX.

Saxophonist Scott Hamilton in the Jazz Spotlight on jazzphx.org, your 24/7 worldwide home for jazz. I'm Michelle Robbins. Back in the late 70s, Hamilton landed a gig playing with clarinet legend Benny Goodman thanks to pianist John Bunch. Goodman was notorious for giving musicians a chilly, disapproving glare that the musicians called the Ray. Hamilton realized it wasn't personal. It just meant that Goodman was entirely consumed by his focus on the music and the money in that order. So he carried on. Here's another track from Scott's album with Carol Sloan, As Long As I Live on Jazz PHX.

From his 2024 album, Looking Back, Scott Hamilton on saxophone for Rockin' Chair, and before that, his collaboration with Triology, Miles Black on piano, guitarist Bill Kuhn, and Jody Prosnick on bass, and the title track to Slow Road. I'm Michelle Robbins. Scott Hamilton's been in the Jazz Spotlight today on jazzphx.org. After living and playing in New York and spending years based in London, Hamilton decided to settle down in a small town outside Florence, Italy, where he has based his worldwide touring life now for over a decade. Hamilton has recorded over 75 albums as a leader, and doesn't look like that momentum is going to change anytime soon. Happy 72nd birthday to Scott Hamilton. It's coming up this Saturday. Thanks for joining me for the Jazz Spotlight. Be sure to join me every Thursday at noon and again at 9 for an in-depth look at the musicians who make the music swing. Ending the hour with Moon Love from his 22 Classics release, saxophonist Scott Hamilton on KJZZ 91.5 HD2 Phoenix, a service of Rio Salado College.

Imagination, Woody Shaw, leading a 1987 recording featuring Steve Turay. Good evening. 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I'm Brian Houston. Nice to be with you. Hope you're feeling good tonight. Glad you could join me for Late Night Jazz. Some excellent sounds ahead. New Bria Skoenberg is part of this first hour. New Dave Bass is in this opening set. The pianist is leading the way on another chapter in his Trio Nuevo series, Trio Nuevo, Volume 3. Joe Henderson plays a tune off his album Big Band. Chick Corea plays on this track, and Slide Hampton arranges and conducts the band. Joe Henderson leads Inner Urge. Vocalist Carolyn Lee Jones leads off with a song from her latest release, Eclectica, features Peter Rue on piano and Shelley Carroll on saxophone. Carolyn Lee Jones sings Out of Nowhere. 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

Black Swan on Jazz PHX. That's new Dave Bass. Trio Nuevo Volume 3 is the album. The Jeff Rupert Quartet is in this next set. Tenor saxophonist Jeff Rupert leads a song off Sea Spell, his new release. Saxophones player Rob Dixon performs a tune off his new album, Naptown Soul. Dave Stryker and organist Sam Freebush help the artist celebrate Indianapolis's musical legacy. It includes covering compositions by the legendary Wes Montgomery. Rob Dixon leads Naptown Blues. Now it's Cassandra Wilson. She plays the acoustic guitar as she sings Red Guitar. JazzPHX.org, your home for jazz.

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Seaspell is their album. 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I'm Brian Houston. Good to be with you. Hope you're doing well tonight. Thanks for joining me. New Bria Skonberg is just ahead. The trumpeter and vocalist leads a tune off her album, Indigo. Nicholas Payton starts the short set. Tim Warfield is on tenor saxophone, and Anthony Wanzi is on piano. Nicholas Payton leads Lil Duke's Strut. This is jazzphx.org and KJZZ 91.5 HD2, Phoenix.

Mood Indigo, Bria Skoenberg, from her album Indigo. Stan Getz kicks off next hour. Stay with me for more late-night jazz on Jazz PHX. Guitarist Doug McDonald remembers the heyday of Southern California jazz clubs on Tribute to South Central, his latest. Multi-instrumentalists Wayne Cobham and Richard Turner Jr. are part of the band. Doug McDonald leads Mr. Walker. This is KJZZ 91.5 HD2 Phoenix, a service of Rio Salado College.

Hushabye, Stan Getz. That's from his album, Soul Eyes. Kenny Barron is with him. 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I'm Brian Houston. Thanks for staying with me for more late night jazz. Glad you're enjoying the music. Greg Abate's latest is in this hour. Melton Mustafa is in this first set. Tenor saxophone and flute player Billy Ross guest stars on a tune from Melton Mustafa's Boiling Point. New Allie Ryerson is in the middle. The flute player performs a song off her album, Allie Ryerson. Larry Hamm is on piano. Allie Ryerson leads Before Today, Yesterdays. First, vocalist Leslie Vincent. Little Black Book is her latest. Patrick Adams is on piano, and Blake Foster is on guitar here. Leslie Vincent sings her original, Tallying Strangers. This is your home for jazz at jazzphx.org.

The Gift of Knowledge, El Don del Conocimiento, the Melton Mustafa Orchestra on Jazz PHX. Roy Hargrove is just ahead. He's joined by Mulgrew Miller on a track from their album, In Harmony. Vocalist Eve Cornelius is up now. Again, Naturally is her new release. Anthony Wanzi and saxophonist Ira Wiggins are in support. Eve Cornelius sings, I've Got the World on a String. 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

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Hope you're having a great night. More Cassandra Wilson in this next set. This time out, she's performing a tribute to Ella Fitzgerald, backed by the Count Basie Orchestra. It's from the album Ella 100, Live at the Apollo. New Greg Abate is on the way. The saxophones and flute player is joined by pianist Bill O'Connell on the album In the Moment. The Greg Abate Quartet performs Carrie's Song. Cannonball Adderley opens. 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

Cry Me a River, Cassandra Wilson with the Count Basie Orchestra. This is Jazz PHX. I'm Brian Houston. Thanks for staying up late with me tonight. You can hear jazz 24 hours a day, on air at KJZZ 91.5 HD2, online and on your phone. The Reed Hoysen Project plays one off Home, their latest release. Saxophone and flute player Keith Bishop, guitarist Dan Wilson, and piano and organ player Billy Test are in the band. Drummer Reed Hoysen leads Sweet Love of Mine. This is KJZZ 91.5 HD2 Phoenix, a service of the Maricopa Community Colleges.

Nice song, and just happens to be a song that they like too, and so they just grab songs wherever they are and that they like and decide to put their brand on it. That's Tony and Pete Levin, and the song Matakutasai. It's from the group King Crimson, a progressive rock band. The Levin Brothers, the name of that release, and they do have a lot of fun with it. Welcome to the Jazz Living Room, friends. Oh, boy, we got Hank Crawford and Jimmy McGriff and Howard Alden coming up, and Emmett Cohen, as well as Ray Brown, Milt Jackson, and Miles Davis. And some Ben Patterson thrown in for good measure as well. We do. And we're going to start off the first set with some Harry Allen. This is off of the release. You ready for this? Called Tenors Anyone? Well, yeah, bad dad jokes, I guess, okay? Harry Allen with the song Four Brothers.

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1: Teddy Wilson was a very talented swing piano player. How talented? A year after turning professional, he took over Art Tatum's spot in the band. Teddy Wilson worked with top names in the genre during his career, which spanned from the 1920s to the mid-80s. He was a pioneer. Teddy Wilson was one of the first black artists to prominently perform alongside white musicians. Hear the music of Teddy Wilson on Jazz PHX on KJZZ 91.5 HD2, Phoenix.

How many high school trumpet players learn that? Yeah, learn their chops with that. Doxy, Miles Davis from the Prestige Record Story. Sonny Rollins alongside there on tenor sax. A really great classic. Milt Jackson ahead of that with Softly as in a Morning Sunrise. That was off of Early Modern. Featuring John Lewis on piano. And Ray Brown did Skylark. Now, that was from his release where he invited other performers to come in with him, and they called him Some of My Best Friends Are, and he had the guitarists and the, you know, different players. This one was from The Singers, and the singer on that was Kevin Mahogany doing the vocal on Skylark. They had Emmett Cohen with Light Blue, and that featured Ron Carter on bass, Emmett Cohen on piano. And I'm Chuck Levins. Welcome. Got Ben Patterson now from That Old Feeling. He's on piano. Chris Flory on guitar. Wrapping up this hour of jazz in the living room with When I Grow Too Old to Dream.

That's the live in Paris version of 4 on 6, featuring Harold Mayburn on piano. Of course, that was Wes Montgomery, the one and only. Truly, one and only, man. Chuck Levin's here, and I tell you, we have got some Thad Jones coming up here in the living room. We've got Rick Hayden and John Pizzarelli, and Roger Kellaway, and Wayne Wallace, Lena Horne, and Peter Sommer and her septet, and Nate Najjar as well, all coming up in the Jazz Living Room with something from Rufus Reed starting this off this hour. This is off of Rufus's release called Hues of a Different Blue. It also features Steve Alley on piano. This is the song Memories of You.

By all indications, it shouldn't have been that special. Just an add-on concert by the Earl Garner Trio in a small California coastal town on the off night of the trio's engagement in San Francisco. When Garner and his rhythm section arrived at the military base in Carmel where the concert was going to take place, they didn't like the acoustics, and the house piano was out of tune. Thanks to Will Thornberry, an Armed Forces radio DJ, the concert was recorded for a single broadcast. Concert by the Sea sold over 225,000 copies in the first year after its 1956 release, and reportedly earned Columbia Records $1 million by 1958. I'm Michelle Robbins, hear Errol Garner on your 24/7 Jazz Connection, jazzphx.org.

A lot of fun there. That's Rick Hayden and John Pizzarelli together with It's a Wonderful World. Thad Jones ahead of that, off of Mad Thad. A great arrangement. Frank Foster on tenor with Whisper Not. Yeah, great arrangement. I'm going to go now to Roger Kellaway and the song Prudence.

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You know, I get tickled at some of these CD titles. And of course, that one. That's the Peter Sommer Septet with the CD Happy Go Lucky Locals. Paul McKee on trombone. And Peter Sommer Septet with, of course, the song Naima. Oh, my, yeah. Ahead of that, Lena Horne. Yes, Lena Horne from her Stormy Weather release and the song A Cockeyed Optimist. Lena Horne, great. Wayne Wallace with Lament ahead of that from To Hear From There. And Roger Kellaway did the song Prudence featuring Peter Erskine on drums and Jay Lenhart on bass with him there. That's terrific. Chuck Levin's here. Welcome. Going to wrap up this hour of the Jazz Living Room with Nate Najjar on guitar. This is off of This Is Nate Najjar. That's the album title. The song is How Insensitive.

Martin Taylor and David Grisman together, and their version of the song A Foggy Day. It's off of his release called I'm Beginning to See the Light. Yeah, it's all kind of a bit of fun there for sure. Chuck Levin's here. Welcome to a lot of fun here. It is the Jazz Living Room, where we can kick back and enjoy some great adventures in music, and it's all good. So, yeah, let's just be with that. Oh, yeah. Robert Henderson coming up. Kate McGarry, Keith Gans, and Gary Versace coming up. And Andrea Petriti. And Jerry Mulligan and his concert jazz band. And Cannonball Adderley, Josh Lawrence, and even some Oscar Peterson. It is, it's going to be tremendous. And we want to get with it. Got Richie Cole for you now. And this is from an album that he did based on the town he has moved to and decided to call his own. The album is titled Pittsburgh. Richie Cole with the song The Gypsy.

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1: In 1976, two legends met again. Tony Bennett, the voice of American song, and Bill Evans, the poet of the jazz piano. 3 years after their first collaboration, they returned for Together Again, their second intimate album of pure magic. 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It's not just jazz, and it's not just vocals. 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

That's Josh Lawrence from the release called Contrast. He is on trumpet and with a very interesting title to that song of his. It's called Accompanied Contrast. Yeah, interesting. Accompanied Contrast. Cannonball Adderley ahead of that with West Coast Blues from African Waltz. And Jerry Mulligan and the Concert Jazz Band did I'm Gonna Go Fishing. There you go. Uh-huh. And Andrea Petrity did In Love with a Brown Skin Girl, featuring Pat Beliveau on tenor sax. I'm Chuck Levins. Welcome, friends. Got one now from Oscar Peterson. This is from Oscar Peterson Plays Duke Ellington. There you go. Oh, yeah. Here's a great take on Don't Get Around Much Anymore.

Good morning. Welcome to Morning Jazz. I'm Kate Borger, and we're going to get started with Christian McBride on bass, Nicholas Payton on trumpet, Mark Whitfield on guitar for the song Tell Me a Bedtime Story.

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the legendary Art Tatum on piano, along with Buddy DeFranco on clarinet for the song Deep Night. Good morning to you. I'm Kate Borger, and this is Morning Jazz, and we have some great artists this hour, including Anita O'Day, David Grisman, Lee Morgan, and the dynamic Lester Merle Band, among others. We're going to get started in this next set with Sine E, the singer, along with Thomas Fonisbach, for the song Take Five.

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Australian guitarist and composer Tim Jago currently resides in New York City and maintains a busy schedule worldwide, but he'll be stopping to play at the Nash on Saturday night, September 12th. Drummer Dylan Yandell leads the Sunday night jam session on September 13th at 6. 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

truly a delightful melody. The song Sunday in New York, performed there by pianist Johnny O'Neill with Roy Hargrove on trumpet. Before that, it was Nicholas Brust on alto sax for a song called Diamonds and Clubs. I'm Kate Borger with you for Morning Jazz. We're going next to a Gershwin tune performed by Anita O'Day. The song is But Not For Me.

soundtrack to When Harry Met Sally, and more Grammys followed. His acting career also took off with performances in Little Man Tate and in 2024's Fear of Falling. Connick found time to help rebuild New Orleans after Hurricane Katrina. He and Branford Marsalis sponsored the Musicians Village for Displaced New Orleans Musicians and its Ellis Marsalis Center for Music. I'm Michelle Robbins. Harry Connick Jr. is on your 24/7 Worldwide Jazz Connection. 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
2: 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Let's go on to another one while we're doing it.
3: Hope you had a chance to sing along with that one because the lyrics are so comical. The song was, of course, Making Whoopee, a version from the Taylor Grisman Jazz Quartet album, I'm Beginning to See the Light. Martin Taylor on guitar, David Grisman on mandolin. Before that, But Not For Me, from Anita O'Day. And still to come in this hour of morning jazz, we'll be hearing from Alex Tremblay and the dynamic Lester Merle Band. But first, time for some great artists. Lee Morgan on trumpet, Hank Mobley on tenor sax, and the classic tune Whisper Not here on Morning Jazz.

From a release called Thoughts and Images from the bassist Alex Tremblay, we heard a song called Yellow Rose, and it featured Venetia Gould on vocals and Tony Davis on guitar. And before that, two stellar performers, Lee Morgan and Hank Mobley with Whisper Not. My name is Kate Borger. I'm here weekday mornings, and I want to thank you for joining me this morning. It's always wonderful knowing you're there. It really makes a difference. Thank you. We are going to a great tune now. I love this one. It's High Fly from the album Coming Home, Baby, from drummer Les DeMurl, the dynamic Les DeMurl band, in fact, and High Fly.

We're going to begin a new hour of Morning Jazz now with Greg Hopkins and the album Quintology. Greg Hopkins on trumpet, Bill Pierce on tenor sax.

An interpretation of Michelle from the album Groovitude from pianist and piano professor Hae Rim Jian, who is originally from South Korea and is currently a professor of piano at the Berklee College of Music. I'm Kate Borger. Good morning to you and welcome to a new hour. We have some great artists coming up. Wow. Bobby Timmons, Wynton Marsalis, Three of a Kind, which includes Stanley Turrentine, and Diana Krall all on the way. Right now we're going to Katie George and a song called I Feel Foolish.

Multi-instrumentalist Gary Bartz is mostly known for his saxophone work. He was first exposed to jazz through the nightclub owned by his parents. The two-time Grammy Award winner has worked with some of the biggest names in the genre since his debut more than 60 years ago. Charles Mingus and Miles Davis are on his list of credits. Hear the music of Gary Bartz on Jazz PHX on KJZZ 91.5 HD2, Phoenix.

From composer, pianist Bobby Timmons, that was Born to be Blue. Good morning, I'm Kate Borger, glad to be with you for Morning Jazz, and moving on to an interesting album now. It's called Sumner's Tales, which is a reference to Gordon Sumner, who everybody else knows as Sting. And Sting is a terrific songwriter, as you probably know, and so a lot of jazz people like to do his material. And in this case, it's all Sting's tunes. This one, Consider Me Gone, from singer Melody Diachin.

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1: How many artists can play a mean seashell? In jazz, it's trombonist Steve Turay. In 1972, Steve's career picked up momentum when Ray Charles hired him to go on tour. A year later, Turay's mentor, Woody Shaw, brought him into Art Blakey's Jazz Messengers. Rashawn Roland Kirk introduced him to the seashell as an instrument, and he's incorporated them into his diverse musical style. Turay has been a member of the Saturday Night Live band since 1984 and leads several different ensembles. In 2024, he released Sanyas, his first live recording as a leader in more than 50 years. The title track takes him back to when Woody Shaw recorded Sanyas on his 1975 Moon Train album, Turay's first composition and first solo in his brilliant career. I'm Michelle Robbins. Steve Turay is on your 24/7 Worldwide Jazz Connection. 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

Alone Together version of that tune from Todd Zimberg's album, An Afternoon in Selwood. Todd Zimberg on drums, Michael Gotts on piano. And before that, from the Motherless Brooklyn collection, we heard Wynton Marsalis with On a Misty Night. I'm Kate Borger, and we have music from Diana Krall and Mark Lewis still to come in this hour, but right now we are going to Three of a Kind with Stanley Turrentine on tenor sax for the song On the Trail.

Music from Diana Krall here on Morning Jazz. We went to the album This Dream of You and heard the tune I Wished on the Moon from Diana Krall. Before that, Three of a Kind with Stanley Turrentine on tenor sax for On the Trail. My name is Kate Borger. I'm here weekday mornings and always glad to be with you for sure. So glad to be with you today. Thanks for joining me. Let's go now to the New York session from alto saxophonist Mark Lewis, along with George Cables on piano. This is a song called Connie.

The gorgeous September song performed so beautifully by Sarah Vaughan along with Clifford Brown on trumpet. Good morning and welcome to another hour of Morning Jazz. I'm Kate Borger and we have some talented artists. I hope you can stick around, jazz fans, for Ben Patterson and Grant Green, Houston Person and John Coltrane, and more. And right now we're going to the great pianist Ahmad Jamal, recorded live at the Penthouse, the album called Emerald City Nights. And the song, Who Can I Turn To? Here's Ahmad Jamal on Morning Jazz.

Lester Young was known as Prez, president of the tenor saxophone. One of the most influential players of his instrument, he started out playing in his family's band. He and his father clashed often, and Lester Young left the band when he refused to tour southern states in protest of Jim Crow laws. In 1932, he joined Count Basie's band, fueling his rise to stardom. Hear the music of Lester Young on Jazz PHX on KJZZ 91.5 HD2, Phoenix.

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1: People of the world, let it be known, we must banish the burgundy, burn the blue, and bury the beige. From now on,

That is really such a funny song. Think Pink from a very young singer by the name of Emma Smith. And wow, we'll have to listen to more from her. She sounds like a lot of fun. Before that, we heard Green Jeans from Ben Patterson, who was on organ with Ed Sherry on guitar. Kate Forger with you on Morning Jazz, going next to Grant Green. Well, a lot of colors happening here for some reason. Grant Green on guitar with Sonny Clark on piano, and a song called Tune Up here on Morning Jazz.

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1: 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World-renowned guitarist and vocalist John Pizzarelli presents Dear Mr. Bennett, a loving tribute to one of the great crooners of our time, on Thursday night, September 17th, in two shows. Grammy Award-winning bassist Esperanza Spalding returns for three shows on Saturday and Sunday, September 19th and 20th. And saxophonist Joshua Redman brings his quartet on September 23rd for two shows in a centennial tribute to John Coltrane. Check out who's coming to play at the MIM. 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

on tenor saxophone. That was Houston Person from the album Nice and Easy. We heard Chuck Redd joining him for vibraphone, and the song was Someday You'll Be Sorry. Before that, it was Grant Green and Sonny Clark with the song Tune Up from the complete Blue Note recordings of Grant Green with Sonny Clark. And I'm Kate Borger, and you are tuned to Morning Jazz. Good morning to you. Hope all is well in your world. Hope it's going well today and that the day continues smoothly and nice and easy, as Houston Person just told us. We're going to hear the song Naima now from a classic album, Giant Steps, from the great John Coltrane.

A version of Moon River from the album The Song Is You. The vocalist was Matt Barber. Before that, a classic of jazz, John Coltrane's Naima. Kate Borger with you for Morning Jazz. Thank you so much for tuning in today. And let us wrap up this hour now with the Brad Good Quintet. The album is called That's Right. And Brad Good is on trumpet, Ernie Watts on tenor sax, and the song is called We Three.

Welcome to another hour of Morning Jazz, and we're going to get it started with an album called She's the Woman from the guitarist Mimi Fox. The song is On the Sunny Side of the Street. Mimi Fox on guitar.

Smoke Gets in Your Eyes, a version on trombone. Yes, from Steve Turay and off of his album Generations. Steve Turay here on Morning Jazz. Good morning to you. I'm Kate Borger. Glad to be with you as always. And looking ahead to this hour when we're going to be hearing from Nikki Yanofsky and Joe Alterman, Bobby Broom, and John Fedchuk on the way. We'll go to Pittsburgh's own Joe Negri. You might remember him from the Mr. Rogers Neighborhood Show, Handyman Negri. Well, he's an excellent, superb guitarist. And we're going to hear from his album Uptown Elegance, Joe Negri, and the song How My Heart Sings.

Lou Tabakin has been playing tenor saxophone and flute professionally since 1962. During his career, he's played with greats including Cab Calloway. He was part of the bands on The Dick Cavett Show and The Tonight Show. He met his wife, Toshiko Akiyoshi, in 1967. She was invited to play in Clark Terry's band, in which Lou Tabakin was a member. They formed a quartet, then married in 1969. Hear the music of Lou Tabakin on Jazz PHX on KJZZ 91.5 HD2.

Music from the composer and pianist Jen Allen off of her album Sifting Grace. We heard Begin Again, and that featured Chris Allen on alto saxophone. Before that, Akira Tana with Love Dance. Kate Borger with you for Morning Jazz. Thanks for joining me this morning. I hope that you're having a great day so far and that it gets even better as time goes on. We're going to go to a vocalist now, Nikki Yanofsky, and her album called Nikki by Starlight. And of course, that's a take on this song that she's about to sing, Nikki Yanofsky and Stella by Starlight.

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pianist, composer Joe Alterman, and the album The Upside of Down, which is drawn from two shows that he did at Birdland in New York. We heard a song called The Smudge from pianist Joe Alterman. Before that, it was Nikki Yanofsky, Stella by Starlight. My name is Kate Borger. I'm here every weekday morning, and I'm so delighted that you chose this morning to tune in. We're going next to guitarist Bobby Broom and the album Keyed Up. Justin Dillard's on piano along with Bobby Broom for the song Soulful Bill.

Off of the release, Michael Stevenson meets Alexander Claffey with his trio, and Benny Benack III on trumpet, we heard Can't Hide Love. Before that, guitarist Bobby Broom and Justin Dillard on piano for Soulful Bill. Kate Borger with you for Morning Jazz, wrapping up this hour now with John Fedjuk on trombone and John Toomey on piano, and the song, The Third Degree.

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Teddy Wilson was a very talented swing piano player. How talented? A year after turning professional, he took over Art Tatum's spot in the band. Teddy Wilson worked with top names in the genre during his career, which spanned from the 1920s to the mid-80s. He was a pioneer. Teddy Wilson was one of the first black artists to prominently perform alongside white musicians. Hear the music of Teddy Wilson on Jazz PHX on KJZZ 91.5 HD2, Phoenix.

That's off of the release called The New York Session. That's Mark Lewis. It's a new one from Mark with George Cables on the piano doing a piece, Sierra Leone, the name of it. Alexis Lombre with another new one ahead of that with the song I'm Tired. That's off of Alexis' release, Southside Sounds. Alexis there on piano. And a great classic from West Montgomery, West Coast Blues, off of Movin' West. I'm Chuck Levins. We got the Colorado Jazz Repertory Orchestra coming up with a great one. Tim Ray's Trio, Modern Jazz Quartet, Lester Young, Curtis Stigers, Chet Baker, and man, some great, great pieces of music. And we're going to start off the set with this one from Madeline Peru off of Dreamland. This is Getting Some Fun Out of Life.

add-on concert by the Errol Garner Trio in a small California coastal town on the off night of the trio's engagement in San Francisco. When Garner and his rhythm section arrived at the military base in Carmel where the concert was going to take place, they didn't like the acoustics, and the house piano was out of tune. Thanks to Will Thornberry, an Armed Forces radio DJ, the concert was recorded for a single broadcast. Concert by the Sea sold over 225,000 copies in the first year after its 1956 release, and reportedly earned Columbia Records $1 million by 1958. I'm Michelle Robbins. Hear Errol Garner on your 24/7 Jazz Connection. 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

That's the Tim Ray Trio with a song, I've Been to Memphis. Yeah, that's the name of it. It's off of Tim Ray's Windows release. I'm Chuck Levins. Going to continue on now with the Modern Jazz Quartet from European Concert with Django.

It's 2:45. There's no one in the place except you and me. So set 'em up, Joe. I got a little story I think you should know. We're drinking, my friend, to the end of a brief episode.

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Oh, yeah. Christian Fabian at the song Blues in the Closet. And, Christian was on bass. Jason Marcellus on vibes along with him there. That's off of the release West Coast Session from Christian Fabian. Tom Dempsey, Tim Ferguson Quartet ahead of that did All Along the City from Waltz New. Tom Dempsey guitar and Tim Ferguson bass and Joel Fram on tenor sax along with those guys. And Joe Henderson with Blue Bossa started off the set from Page One. And that one featured Kenny Dorham on trumpet and McCoy Tyner on piano. Yeah, there you go. Yeah. Chuck Lovins here, and we're going to continue on with something from the release Blood, Sweat, and Bebop. Yeah. It's Adam Rafferty with his version of Burke's Works.

0: make someone happy.
1: In 1976, two legends met again. Tony Bennett, the voice of American song, and Bill Evans, the poet of the jazz piano. 3 years after their first collaboration, they returned for Together Again, their second intimate album of pure magic. Just two masters, no orchestra, no frills, only truth. Recorded in September of 1976, Together Again strips it all down, featuring unforgettable renditions of The Bad and the Beautiful, You Don't Know What Love Is, and more. It's not just jazz, and it's not just vocals. It's a rare conversation between two giants speaking through music. Hear Tony Bennett and Bill Evans on your 24/7 world-class jazz connection, jazzphx.org.

The group calls themselves Group 15. And that was off of their release, Plays Monk. And, of course, that was the Thelonious Monk composition, Round Midnight, their take on that. Tom Alphs on violin, Jay Lenhart on bass, Round Midnight. Andy Scott ahead of that with Bye Bye Blackbird from the release called Angels. And it featured Cyrus Chestnut on piano, along with Andy Scott. And Adam Rafferty from Blood, Sweat, and Bebop with Burke's Works, his version of that, Adam Rafferty. I'm Chuck Levins. My pleasure to be bringing you the music today. Oh, my. Some great ones here. Marcus Goldhaber for you now. From Almost Love, this features Joel Fram on tenor sax, and the song is As Long As I'm With You.

It's off the East-West Trumpet Summit. It's Ray Vega and Thomas Marriott together. Two trumpet players doing Quasimodo.

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That's off of the release called Organic Duke. Well, yeah, that's Scott Hamilton with Mike LaDon on the organ, the great classic piece, just a settin' and a rockin'. My, yes. Ahead of that, Sonny Rollins from Best of Sonny Rollins and the Modern Jazz Quartet together, doing In a Sentimental Mood. That was a really great one. And Johanna Salanpa, ahead of that, did the Joni Mitchell tune Woodstock. From This Side, the name of Johanna's release, Chris Andrew being featured on piano on that piece. I tell you, never really suspected a jazz version of that particular song. Well, there it is. Chuck Levins here. Ron Boosted for you now from Unlikely Valentine. This features Mitchell Forman on piano. Ron Boosted with Coffee.

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1: 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Australian guitarist and composer Tim Jago currently resides in New York City and maintains a busy schedule worldwide, but he'll be stopping to play at the Nash on Saturday night, September 12th. Drummer Dylan Yandell leads the Sunday night jam session on September 13th at 6. 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

Oh, Johnny Griffin, Do Nothing Till You Hear From Me. It's off of, it's the title track to that release. Buddy Montgomery was on piano along with Johnny Griffin on that. Irvin Mayfield and Ellis Marsalis ahead of that.

did Don't Know Why from Love Songs, Ballads, and Standards. And started off the set with Ron Boosted with Mitchell Foreman on piano and the song Coffee. Yeah, it's a great title, I think. Yeah. Hey, friends, Chuck Levins here. Got bassist Ark Ovrutsky for you now from Intersection and his take on Waltz for Debbie.

Jazz whenever you want it at jazzphx.org. Starting off this day of remembrance with Sonny Rollins performing A Nightingale Sang in Berkeley Square to honor the 25th anniversary of 9/11. Sonny was in his apartment only four blocks away and was evacuated with only his saxophone. And although he was shaken by the incident, he traveled to Boston 4 days later and played this scheduled concert at Berklee College of Music. The live recording was released on CD in 2005, and that's where you can find A Nightingale Sang on Berklee Square in the album Without a Song, The 9/11 Concert. I don't think anyone can forget where they were that day when it happened. How about you? I remember everything. I'm Michelle Robbins. I had just gotten out of the shower. My husband called and said, quick, turn on the television. And there it was. And just the images on the screen were so hard to look at. I can't even imagine being there in person. I've got music to keep your body and soul in the right place in this next set from Mary Stallings to kick it off. Feeling Good on jazzphx.org and 91.5 HD2. Good morning.

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And Dan Siegel, the new release from Dan called Resolution and Sometime, Somewhere. 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

The beautiful guitar work of Steve Kahn on Jazz PHX, Too Late Now. I'm Michelle Robbins with Jazz in Phoenix. Well, all the concert series have started back up. All the venues have jazz back now that it's September. And boy, what a roster of jazz artists coming to the Valley of the Sun. Esperanza Spalding will be at the MIM Music Theater for three shows on September 19th and 20th, followed on the 23rd by the Joshua Redman Quartet, and then going into the first part of October, on the 3rd, Branford Marsalis and Diane Reeves will celebrate John Coltrane. All three of those concerts are happening at the MIM Music Theater. But then you got over in Scottsdale, Big Bad Voodoo Daddy on October 7th, and just so many more, too many to name. In fact, bassist John Clayton will bring his trio to pay tribute to Ray Brown's centennial year at the Nash on October 16th. He's only doing one show, so if you're a John Clayton fan, you better get your tickets fast. You can find out all the information you need on who's coming to play in Arizona online at jazzphx.org.

Pianist Donald Vega from his brand new album Play It Forward and Smilin' Billy on jazzphx.org. With his trio, he brought in saxophonist Brandon Lee. And before that, another new release, Dishes Ain't Clean. That's Soar, Sounds of April and Randall on Everybody Ain't Gonna Like You. The set started with Bill Sharlop being cool as in the Jets, right? I'm Michelle Robbins with Jazz in Phoenix, ending the hour with another new release from Mike Jones. It's Mike Jones with strings, Graham Dechter on his guitar, and Alex Frank on bass for Exactly Like You on KJZZ 91.5 HD2 Phoenix, a service of Rio Salado College.

Jazz for What Grooves You on jazzphx.org worldwide 24/7. Lewis Nash from his Stompin' at the Savoy album Jitterbug Waltz featuring Steve Nelson on the vibes. Lewis is busy teaching at ASU, plus he is making many appearances at the Nash in downtown Phoenix and getting ready for their big 14th anniversary celebration the first weekend in November. Find out more details online at jazzphx.org while we get into Kate McGarry singing Let's Face the Music and Dance. I'm Michelle Robbins. 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

fixture on the San Francisco jazz scene, flutist Gerald Beckett on jazzphx.org with Ode to Ray Wood. Also trombonist Alton Sencalar with One by One from his album Natural Rhythm. I'm Michelle Robbins with Jazz in Phoenix. Still to come this hour, I've got classic Steve Turay and also something new from Joey Alexander next. He's performing on Celestial Keeper with his trio, but he decided to bring in a vocalist for a couple songs. So here's Whispers of Love, Joey Alexander on the piano, and Alita Moses on vocals on Jazz PHX.

I Wish You Love from organist Carrie Frank on jazzphx.org, your 24/7 worldwide jazz connection. Carrie's a big deal over in San Diego, and if you're headed over that way or you're over there and you got time, on September 17th, he'll be bringing his organ trio live to Lulu's Jungle Room in San Diego, California. Also in that set, Joey Alexander and Alita Moses, Whispers of Love. Still to come, Bria Schoenberg from Indigo, and now Steve Turay. I'm Michelle Robbins. Here's Good People from Generations with Wallace Roney Jr. on the trumpet on jazzphx.org and 91.5 HD2.

Guitarist Doug McDonald on jazzphx.org and his new tribute to the South Central area of LA and the track Mine or Yours. Bria Skoenberg sang So It Goes from Indigo, and up next, another new release, this one from saxophonist Greg Abate. It's called In the Moment. He brought in Bill O'Connell on the piano. Here's the title track. I'm Michelle Robbins. 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

Sunday Kind of Love, that's Emmett Cohen and Houston Person from Emmett's Master's Legacy Series, Volume 5. You know, Emmett has a way of making everyone who plays with him just sound even better than they already are. I'm Michelle Robbins on jazzphx.org. Jazz in Phoenix this hour features Horace Silver. He's got a prescription for the blues, and also some classic Miles, and now Melody Gardot, If the Stars Were Mine, on Jazz PHX.

Yeah, whenever Lester plays the blues, that's what you get. Horace Silver on jazzphx.org and 91.5 HD2. And some blues from Anytime After Now. That's bassist Ben Wolf with Joel Ross on the vibes. I'm Michelle Robbins with Jazz in Phoenix. Coming up, I've got a classic Miles Davis. It's from that famous group of albums that he recorded with his first great quintet. We'll get into the relaxing one right after John Clayton and Renee Marie from John's new release, 2-0 Duo. It's Blue Bio. And don't forget, John will be coming into town to do a tribute to Ray Brown's centennial celebration in October at the Nash. And he'll only be there for one show. Here's John Clayton and Renee Marie, Blue Bio, from 2-0 Duo on Jazz PHX.

0: How was that, Bob? And here we do, wouldn't you? I just joke.
1: With Miles Davis and his first great quintet on jazzphx.org, your home for modern jazz worldwide 24/7. It could happen to you. That comes off of his Relaxin' album. It's one of four of a famous group of albums that he recorded with his first great quintet in a four-album marathon session. And, of course, first it was Walkin', then Relaxin', then Cookin', then Steamin', and I guess there's a fifth, Workin', with the Miles Davis Quintet. They were all recorded in 1956 to help him fulfill his contractual obligations to Prestige before he moved over to Columbia Records. I'm Michelle Robbins with Jazz in Phoenix. You know, all the jazz venues in town are back up and running. Jazzbird Nights at the Ravenscroft every Friday night starting at 7 from 7 to 9:30. And coming up next Friday, September 18th, Joe Garcia will be there. Check out who's coming to play. Find all the information online at jazzphx.org.

JazzPHX.org with guitarist Bobby Broom and his tribute to Sonny Rollins, who he played with for several years. Notes of Thanks and Elfie's Theme. Nicole Yvette teaming up with Kurt Elling. He's a guest on her new album, Say Yes, Such is the Love. And guitarist Randy Napoleon, who you can also find as part of the jazz faculty at Michigan State University, around with Rodney Whitaker. He's there too. When They Go, from his album Rust Belt Roots. Thanks so much for listening. I really appreciate you being here, spending some time in the Jazz PHX room listening to some of the best. I've got Jay Sinnott, great drummer out of Virginia, and his new album, Parallel 49, to take us into the next hour of jazz. This is KJZZ 91.5 HD2 Phoenix, a service of the Maricopa Community.

That's the Live in Paris version of 4 on 6, featuring Harold Mayburn on piano. Of course, that was Wes Montgomery, the one and only. Truly, one and only, man. Chuck Levin's here, and I tell you, we have got some Thad Jones coming up here in the living room. We've got Rick Hayden and John Pizzarelli, and Roger Kellaway, and Wayne Wallace, Lena Horne, and Peter Sommer and her septet, and Nate Najjar as well, all coming up in the Jazz Living Room with something from Rufus Reed starting this off this hour. This is off of Rufus's release called Hues of a Different Blue. It also features Steve Alley on piano. This is the song Memories of You.

When guitarist Emily Remler was 10, her older brother had a cherry red Gibson that he let her play. It was the guitar that she ended up using for most of her short career. While at Berklee College of Music, she started listening to guitarist Wes Montgomery, Pat Martino, and Herb Ellis. Emily moved to New Orleans in 81 and made her first record, Firefly. She also recorded an album with guitarist Larry Coryell. She married pianist Monty Alexander later that year, but they divorced 4 years later, and she turned to heroin and prescription drugs to hide her pain. When asked by People magazine what it was like being a woman in a male-dominated field, Remler said, "I may look like a nice Jewish girl from New Jersey, but inside I'm a 50-year-old heavyset black man with a big thumb like Wes Montgomery." Remler died of heart failure when she was 32. I'm Michelle Robbins. 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

A lot of fun there. That's Rick Hayden and John Pizzarelli together with It's a Wonderful World. Thad Jones ahead of that, off of Mad Thad. A great arrangement. Frank Foster on tenor with Whisper Not. Yeah, great arrangement. I'm going to go now to Roger Kellaway and the song Prudence.

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1: Saxophonist Jimmy Heath was part of a big musical family. In his early years, they would all play big band music around the house. He was rejected by the U.S. Army during World War II for being underweight. He made a big sound during his career. Influenced by Charlie Parker, Jimmy Heath received the nickname Little Bird. His career spanned from 1945 to 2020. Hear the music of Jimmy Heath on Jazz PHX on KJZZ 91.5 HD2, Phoenix.

You know, I get tickled at some of these CD titles. And of course, that one. That's the Peter Sommer Septet with the CD Happy Go Lucky Locals. Paul McKee on trombone. And Peter Sommer Septet with, of course, the song Naima. Oh, my, yeah. Ahead of that, Lena Horne. Yes, Lena Horne from her Stormy Weather release and the song A Cockeyed Optimist. Lena Horne, great. Wayne Wallace with Lament ahead of that from To Hear From There. And Roger Kellaway did the song Prudence featuring Peter Erskine on drums and Jay Lenhart on bass with him there. That's terrific. Chuck Levin's here. Welcome. Going to wrap up this hour of the Jazz Living Room with Nate Najjar on guitar. This is off of This Is Nate Najjar. It's the album title. The song is How Insensitive.

Martin Taylor and David Grisman together, and their version of the song A Foggy Day. It's off of his release called I'm Beginning to See the Light. Yeah, it's all kind of a bit of fun there for sure. Chuck Lovins here. Welcome to a lot of fun here. It is the Jazz Living Room, where we can kick back and enjoy some great adventures in music, and it's all good. So, yeah, let's just be with that. Oh, yeah. Robert Henderson coming up. Kate McGarry, Keith Gans, and Gary Versace coming up. And Andrea Petriti. And Jerry Mulligan and his concert jazz band. And Cannonball Adderley, Josh Lawrence, and even some Oscar Peterson. It is, it's going to be tremendous. And we want to get with it. Got Richie Cole for you now. And this is from an album that he did based on the town he has moved to and decided to call his own. The album is titled Pittsburgh. Richie Cole with the song The Gypsy.

Brother Jack McDuff, who had one of the most funky and soulful sounds on the B3, started his career in Gary, Indiana as a bassist and a pianist. He moved to Chicago and played with the little giant on sax, Johnny Griffin, and drummer Max Roach. And he was in a group led by tenor saxophonist Willis Gator Jackson in the late 50s. Encouraged by Jackson, he began to concentrate on the organ and made his recording debut as leader with Brother Jack. McDuff hired a young guitarist named George Benson, who added class and fire to several of McDuff's albums, while the organist also set up Benson's first recording as a leader, using the organist group for the date. McDuff called his band the Heaton System, which he kept going through his comeback album Reentry in the 80s and his final release, Brotherly Love, in 2001. I'm Michelle Robbins. Brother Jack McDuff is on your 24/7 Worldwide Jazz Connection, jazzphx.org.

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1: Lenny White is a self-taught drummer. He got interested in the genre when his dad would take him to jazz clubs. His career began in the late 1960s. His profile took off after he was featured on critically acclaimed albums by Miles Davis and by Freddie Hubbard. The three-time Grammy Award winner is regarded as one of the founding fathers of jazz fusion. 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

That's Josh Lawrence from the release called Contrast. He is on trumpet and with a very interesting title to that song of his. It's called Accompanied Contrast. Yeah, interesting. Accompanied Contrast. Cannonball Adderley ahead of that with West Coast Blues from African Waltz. And Jerry Mulligan and the Concert Jazz Band did I'm Gonna Go Fishing. There you go. Uh-huh. And Andrea Petrity did In Love with a Brown Skin Girl, featuring Pat Beliveau on tenor sax. I'm Chuck Levins. Welcome, friends. Got one now from Oscar Peterson. This is from Oscar Peterson Plays Duke Ellington. There you go. Oh, yeah. Here's a great take on Don't Get Around Much Anymore.

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Branford Marsalis and Diane Reeves celebrate John Coltrane in two shows, Saturday, October 3rd at 6 and 8. Acoustic Alchemy, who've been performing for nearly four decades, returns on Wednesday, October 7th in two shows. 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

Do Nothing Till You Hear From Me. That was Harry Connick Jr.'s version of that. And it's from the album titled 20, which is on the Columbia label. I'm Tony Mowat. We also heard Lester Young doing Just You, Just Me. That's a classic. Up next, Acoustic 3. And they call this one Late in the Evening.

trumpeter Ray Copeland never made an album as a leader. And the heart of his career, which began in the 1940s, was between 1954 and 1979. He made the most of his time, however. He recorded and toured with Thelonious Monk. Later in his career, he became an author and an educator. He is the father of drummer Keith Copeland. Hear the music of Ray Copeland on Jazz PHX on KJZZ 91.5 HD2, Phoenix.

One Foot in the Gutter, Willie Rodriguez. Before that, Butch Miles. And with him, Frank West and Bob Ojeda. We heard After Hours.

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Bill Hyde, the album titled Wylie Avenue, and we heard the song Who Else? Bill Hyde, marvelous keyboard player. And before that, Donald Harrison doing New Hope. I'm Tony Mowat. Let's give a listen to Ray Charles right now.

Drummer Ronnie Bedford made only a few albums as a leader. He was an integral part of many bands and a popular sideman. Ronnie Bedford worked with Louis Prima and with the Benny Goodman Quartet. Later in life, he became a professor. He also founded the Yellowstone Jazz Festival, held annually in Wyoming. Hear the music of Ronnie Bedford on Jazz PHX on KJZZ 91.5 HD2, Phoenix.

Ray Brown with John Clayton and Christian McBride. What a trio. And we heard the version of It Ain't Necessarily So. It's from the album Super Bass. It's on Telarc. Talk about bass players, huh? I remember when they got together here in Pittsburgh. Just fantastic. Ray Charles doing Charlesville before that. I'm Tony Moad. Here's a song called Looking Up, as done by Christian Jacob, and followed by Taft Jordan and Lost in Meditation.